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0: 291 Hollister and 132 to cover. We have a rolling 415 Santana Ranch in Pine Rock.
1: 291.
0: It's going to be Santana Ranch Drive in Pine Rock Drive. We have both drivers on the phone. My RP saying that the subject driving a gray Honda is the one who kicked his car and then got in his car and drove away, and the other one is saying that he's driving recklessly, and that's why that happened. We're still getting further.

0: going to be a black Honda Accord with a license plate of 9 Adam, Union Mary 967. We're asking that driver to drive to the police station to get away from the other. I did advise my RP to stop following him, and he's requesting a landline.
1: Got it.

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Can you have them meet up me at Fallon and Fairview on the turnout? Ken, I went back. I copied their location.

0: Roger.
1: Q4. Q4,
0: we're sending a loiter detail at Starbucks on San Felipe. -415, they're just two homeless subjects hanging out by the dumpsters. The RP just wants them moved along. Do you want me to pend it or send some units?
1: From Gordon Penn, just advise if

13 Hollister. Could you start towards the 415 from Santa Ana Ranch in Pine Rock? The incident originally occurred on Hillcrest in Fairview, so it's going to be PD's call. San Benito, standing by.

0: Monterey, 9467 Lima, leaving the unit East 1.
1: Lima, leaving the unit, 1730.

0: All Cherokee Point. For that 415, just confirming all parties are separated and no 242, anything of the sort.
1: The other party is GOA and San Benito's out with the victim.
0: Copy that. SO Unit Key 4, if you can just have them stand by, Graves will respond out there.
2: Copy.

0: 7701.
1: Thank you.

0: Houston 11 and Medic 83. Code 3 Medical will be responding with law for a battery, 916 Sally Street at 1749.
1: Sergeant?
2: Looking domestic, RP called in asking for an ambulance for his girlfriend, and while I was asking him more questions, he told me he pushed her to the ground and she hit her head and she was breaking things in the house. They're requesting an ambulance, but we're going to need a lot of reply as well.
1: Copy.
2: It's for Graves.
1: Negative, we'll start day shift. Graves will respond when he can.
2: Break 1-3, Hollister, 1-2.
3: Hollister, 1-1, you can attach me as well. Go ahead.
2: Speak to me, 916 South Street, 916 Sally, cross of Hayden Hawkins. Gonna be approaching domestic, Brian and Martin Rao. Our male called in saying that his girlfriend fell and then advised he pushed her to the ground because she was breaking things in the house and she hit her head. Negative, bleeding. And it looks like the ex-wife's calling in, crying, and then she hung up.
0: Called in, said that his girlfriend was breaking things and he pushed her, she fell, hit her head. The female half hung up on us. Laws en route.

0: 13 Hotel Jamie's fine, just a further. I just have an open line. The mail's not coming back, and I can hear the X-ray crying in the back still.
1: Copy, just confirming the mail half left.
0: He's not coming back to the phone, so I just have an open line with the X-ray crying.
1: Copy, any prayers of the address?
0: The call 10851.
1: Copy.
0: Seventeen fifty three.

0: Hollister. 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
1: Nothing. The Millhoff is telling them the same story he told me. Sorry, can you repeat? Bear's on scene, and he's telling them the same story that he told me, that he pushed her to the ground. I copy.

0: static only. 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
1: So it looks like they're currently staged. I will advise.
0: Hey, Pam, thank you. Fire is requesting for the X-ray to be transported. Officer, once you're back, can you just advise them that she's deaf? So we've been writing everything down.
1: 8209.

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1: King 7.
0: I'm heading a shoplift detail target left on foot now in the area of Anytime Fitness.
1: Copy. We'll get someone out there as soon as we can. Thank you.

0: Oh, sir, I'm sorry, you broke. Can you repeat that traffic?
1: 33 has one in Cassidy.
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0: 31 Hall, Stars, Rosita Rica, down subject, South Street.
1: 31?
0: 33. My apologies, I meant to send that to 32.
2: 32.
0: 32, responding to 355 South Street, 355 South Cross of Washington, this is Colonial Cleaners. For a subject sitting in a black Nissan sedan since this morning, it's unknown breathing status, has been there since 10 o'clock.
3: 31. 32. Engine 21 Medic 81 for an unknown type medical, 355 South Street in front of the cleaner's timeout at

0: Hollister, Steven, I'm on scene. Break for, please. Nine, Robert, Sam, Adam, 646.
1: Hollister, copy plate. 9, Robert, Sam, Adam, 646. It's code for Kirk, 2827, 2025, Nissan, Chain Holdings.
0: Copy.
1: 8-4.

0: you'll be... Last phonetically, Mary Charles, Frank Adam, David, David, Edward, Nora. First phonetically, Charles Adam, Mary Edward, Robert Ocean, Nora. DOB 525-88-88.
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It's going to be Fulton and Kern, 5 William 2 obstructed, 013 White Ford. Also, 134 back, destructive is going to be an 8.

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0: plates for you. 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
1: Good.
0: Second plate, 9, Sam Nora, Boy, 516 is code 4. 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
1: 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I'll be en route to 1911 Sycamore Court at Sunny Slope Village to contact Darby.
0: Would you like a second?
1: I'll advise.
0: 42.

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1: Hey, from 33.
0: Most of that case is 16, 16.
1: 54. All 3-3-2. Can you send me a film?

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1: 3-2, can you start me a film?
0: Copy.
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0: 3-3-3 responding to 1224 Apricot Lane, 1224 Apricot. Cross up Summer and Monica Drive. The male on a bike for the past 20 minutes in front of the driveway, looking at the property. Negative weapon scene, and we're working on the description.
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0: 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I'll review.

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0: 3-3, go
1: for 4. It's responding to 453-7, 453-7, across of West Street at Monterey. RP's son stole RP's vehicle, took the extra set of keys and left. The vehicle is a gray 2017 Ford F-150, California plate 3092 George 2. We're still getting further.
0: Copy, that's copy, right?

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0: 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Are you clear for info?
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0: Permission, I am pending a shots heard detail. 25441 Glenview Drive. RP wasn't sure if it was fireworks, but thinks they heard one gunshot. Negative, other suspicious activity seen or heard. Vehicle alarms were sounding and dogs barking. Break. We're pending a civil step by 916 Sally Street.
1: Copy. We'll get to the civil standby when we can.
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Halls 13-7 traffic stop. And next to Safeway on Wadley. Seven three six two zero Charles 3 on a dark Toyota truck, and we'll be in the parking lot.

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All 13-7, code 4, clear for 1CL, probation on 1 by DL number, and be on the RF. Yellow 4-2-7-6-6-6-7.

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1: King 7.
0: Fernandez, Dosal, code 4, valid class C, always.
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0: Hollister to break in 3-1 to cover a gun detail. C Street.
1: 3-3.
0: 3-1. Responding to 971 C Street, 971 C Street, cross the west side in Maury Circle. This occurred approximately 30 ago. The RP picked up his sister from the address and advised that there was a party going on and there was a subject who pulled a firearm out. We're still getting further.
1: 3-3.

0: Courtney Holster. The RP is advising that there was also a fight at the party. There was X-rays fighting one another. The subject then pulled out the firearm to try to stop the fight. The subject with the firearm, described as unknown race, was wearing a ski mask, possibly a teen, thin build, wearing a black hoodie and gray pants.
1: Hollister, 3-3 back. Is the RP still on scene?
0: I will acquire.

Austria 3-2. RP advised, no threats were made. Just requesting the welfare check at the address.

0: Monterey, Battalion 4613, leaving the unit eastbound Highway 152, East Tone 5, en route, the Brooks incident in Shasta.
1: Battalion 4613, Monterey copies, leaving the unit at 2241.
0: Battalion 4613.

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0: 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Seven, David King Tom, 180 on a silver Toyota sedan.
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2: Officer King 7 back out at Briggs for another person locked in.

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1: 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It's registered to Raquel Mesa out of Hollister on Spring at this address.

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1: 3-2.
0: 2 and 3-3, domestic 571 Durand Drive, 571 Durand Drive, cross of Jan Avenue. Barbie and her husband in the 415. I can hear the male in the background yelling and cussing at the x-ray, calling her the B-word and other things. Barbie's trying to separate, but he keeps following her.
1: 3-2. 3-3.

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1: 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So first up, Christopher Lessa of Armenta, Florida 1990, working on the description.
0: I copy. I'm in the area.

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Hollister 3-2, clear for runway name, date of birth. Delta Parmenta, Adam, Robert, Mary, Edward, Nora, Tom, Adam, Christopher, Charles, Henry, Tom, Ocean, Paul, Henry, Edward, Robert, date of birth, 4-14-1990.

0: 保持。
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0: This response is there of Carrie Way at Santa Ana Road, Carrie Way at Santa Ana. RP was flagged down by a subject who appeared to be injured. The subject did not want the RP to call in. RP thinks he is intoxicated and has a possible knee injury. Break for a description.
1: 124.
0: Male 60, 5'9 medium build, wearing a white hat, shorts, carrying a plastic grocery bag, and does have a cane with him. RP is currently pulled over near him.
1: 124, copy. Can you start medics precautionary?
0: 134 Hall Street, do you copy?
1: Firm copy enough.
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0: Culture Team 7. How many alarm calls have we had on San Felipe, and have they all been unfounded?
1: They will take out to be.

0: 51 engine 12 battalion 8205 and medic 82 for an MVA west at South Street. Map page is 1237 O Ocean, utilize TAC 2, timeout at 2357.
1: This is Charlie, East 5.
2: 4666, leaving the unit at 2357.

The first of the month, we've had four alarms there, all unfounded. There was one employee error.

0: 7 Hall, sir.
1: Go ahead.
0: 3001 West Street at South.
1: Copy, I'll be around.
0: 33 Hall, sir, I'm going to attach it.

0: Victor and King 7. The responsible vehicle was last seen towards Westside Boulevard. It's a dark gray Toyota Tacoma.
1: I copy. Break Battalion 9205. This is for a two-vehicle accident. One of the vehicles has left the scene. RP advised that he's bleeding from the face and his girlfriend's in the vehicle and she has chest pain. They did have airbag deployment and PD is out.
0: The suspect vehicle for the 20,001 West Street at South was last seen south towards Westside Boulevard. It's a dark gray Toyota Tacoma.
2: Copy.
3: Call King 7. It's actually going to be Westside and South. I'm on scene.
0: And South.
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0: R9205, any responding. Updated location will be Westside Boulevard at South. That's Westside Boulevard at South.
1: Officer King 7, both are advising there is complaint of pain, but denying any fire or medic.
0: No one.
1: Officer King 7, clear for a place. Nine, Zebra Henry Frank, 524, and it's partially blocking the intersection.
2: Plate 9 Zebra Henry Frank 524 Cliff Flicker 518 2070 2026 Toyota to Mario Vasquez Orozco out of Holster.
1: Okay,

0: Officer, SQ-61 is at scene with HPD. We got one vehicle, moderate damage, appears all occupants are out of the vehicle. We'll be out checking on injuries, establishing South IC.
1: All 13-7. Advising the suspect vehicle went north on west side and then west on 4th Street.
2: Advise the suspect vehicle went north on west side then west on 4th Street.
0: South IC, both occupants are denied medical. We can go ahead and cancel the balance, including medics. 61 will be at scene for approximately 10:15 to clean up.
3: Copy, both occupants denying medical. Cancel the balance. Break battalion 9205, false sir.
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5: 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Turn.

0: All set, 33, can you lock to DL? William, 141, 4863, break. William, 1817096.
1: That letter one more time, was that a William?
0: Affirmative.

0: Pueblo 141-4863, break. 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
1: That letter one more time, was that a William?

0: All 33, case of time. Monterey, Jim 4665 is leaving the unit, Town 1.
1: Call
0: 2358. Kelly, we're code 4
2: out here. Call 2-2-1. Can you start a tow owner's request?

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1: 3-1.
0: Broncos is a problem.
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0: 7. Permission, I'm pending a juvenile control. 605 Verdun Court for approximately 50 to 60 juves loitering after a large party.
1: Copy.

0: Monterey, Battalion 4605, tank orders, off duty on eastbound.
1: Battalion 4605, off duty at midnight 27.
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1: 24. 34.
0: Spotted to 895 Enterprise Road, 895 Enterprise, cross of Quail Hollow and Oak Creek. RP on the line is a child and advising their father hit mom. Negative weapons if both parents are HPD. We're still getting further.
1: Copy. Can you see if they're separated yet?

0: 124 Hollister, the RP is advising they can hear their father walking back and forth in the hallway. The door is currently locked and the RP is in the room with the two other siblings and mother.
1: 124.
0: Father is Lester Martinez, first of Robert. Come back, code 4, valid, Classy.
1: Copy, thank you. Are there any ROs?
0: Hollister, you were broken. I copied you were on scene.
2: Negative, I'm still en route. It said, can you run both parties for firearms?

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0: 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I'll wait for a second before contacting.
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0: 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Five two, Edward 4, White, pick up.
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0: 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Seven Zebra Mary Nora 105. I'll be out with this Swole Valley and Monterey.
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1: 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No emergency personnel is on scene yet. Calls are clear, 117.
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1: The RP said it's the back unit and that the door should be open.

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0: 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Confirm who's breaking?
1: Abram, will we be breaking shortly?

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1: AFAM. Go ahead. Sorry, couldn't copy you. Readable.
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0: 21 Monterey. The vehicle is fully engulfed, starting to spread into vegetation. We have 89 on scene, 93 has been dispatched for Tender 31 en route.
1: That's a 9.1 copy. Can you show me
0: that? That is 0240.

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0: 1046-89 has knocked down a fire for the vehicle. Negative spread to vegetation. 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
1: Call 6AM4, can you log some, please?
0: What?
1: 7 Edward David John 031 on a black Honda. Yellow Frank Zebra 885 on a white bird.
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1: Right.
0: Still showing you on the coronary detail. Are you good for it? Are you correct?
1: Good for it. Yeah.

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I'm clear, assist. You make 124 primary.

Welcome to all units and stations. Continuing tonight, 51 BOL, hold your please the authority. Vehicle was taken on yesterday's date, July 18th, 2026, from 453 7th Street in Hollister, 453 7th Street in Hollister. Vehicle is described as a gray 2017 Ford F-150 with a plate of 30792 George 2. It's missing its front plate associated to a previous 851 recovery, and the suspect information of a Ricardo Ruben Perez, born in May 4th, 2000, is described as a unknown race male, 5'11", 160, black or brown, unknown what he was last seen wearing, and unknown location that he may be headed towards. If located, take all necessary precautions and detain all occupants and notify this agency. NECOM clear 342.

0: 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Did you have their phone number still?
1: Negative.
0: I'm going to call them back and try to get it.

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0: 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It's Mark and Hill PD requesting a phone call.
1: 3-2, I copy.

0: 124 Hollister and 134 to cover request from Gilroy PD for a failure to yield for a 10851 vehicle. Break. 124 and 134. So cover request, Frazier and Bloomfield is where they're at right now. They're at 100 miles per hour headed towards Shore Road. They're requesting SO for a response. It's going to be for the Ford F-150 30792 George 2.
1: Before I copy, and how many units do they have in the pursuit?
0: It's unknown at this time. I believe it may just be one, but we're trying to confirm. And it sounds like they're on shore now, approaching San Felipe.
1: Copy. 134 is clear for code.
0: 34.

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0: They're just now approaching 156. They're on San Felipe.
1: Abram.
2: Start heading to 7th Street.
0: Unit, unit's party.
3: Officer Sam 4, I'm seeing them right now. They're going southbound past airline on San Felipe, heading into town.
0: Be southbound on San Felipe, heading into town. Request under the unit with traffic.
2: 3-2, King 7, can you head to 7th Street?
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0: 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On to one of us.
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0: Hollister, Kings Up. CHP and Pimp Nose Flight.
1: They have units in the area as well, and I believe they may be following Gilroy.

0: Oh, Sir Sam, I just had a Gilroy PD unit pass me going westbound on Buena Vista. I think you went out to 156 on that way.
1: The Gilroy unit passed upbound on Buena Vista headed towards 156.
2: Policy 31 at Spike Strips.
1: Halter. For info, CHP no longer has eyes on the vehicle.
3: Halter 3-1, I have visuals going eastbound on 4th Street, approaching San Benito.
4: 3-3 with him.
1: Hi, copy. Visual on the vehicle eastbound on 4th, approaching San Benito.
3: Speeds of 100, passing now intersection for San Benito.
1: Speeds of 100, did you want a priority?
3: Continuing past the Great Street.
5: Victor, I'll take primary. Calling now. We're eastbound 4th, approaching McCray. Correction, passing McCray. Speeds are at 70. Light traffic, no turn.
1: Eastbound on 4th, passing McCray, light traffic.
5: Vehicle's now southbound 25 from Meridian. Speeds are at 80, light traffic, no pits.
1: Copy, southbound 120. Southbound 25 from Meridian, speeds of 80, light traffic. Copy, we identify.
4: 33.
5: Continuing southbound 25, approaching East Park. Speeds at 90. Light traffic, no pits.
1: Copy, continuing 25, light traffic, no cars.
5: See, we have CHP in the area of Union and 25.
1: I'd ask.
5: We're continuing southbound 25, passing Sunset. Speeds at 100. No traffic, no pits.
1: Copy, southbound 25, passing Townsend, speeds up 100, negative traffic.
5: We're now westbound Union from 25.
1: Copy, westbound Union from 25.

0: passing Union and southbound.
1: Passing Union and southbound.
0: 33, continuing westbound Union, approaching San Benito. Speeds 80, no traffic, no hits.
1: Copy that. Westbound Union, approaching San Benito, speeds of 80, negative traffic.
0: We're now northbound San Benito from Union.
1: On San Benito from Union.

0: 24. I got them at the high school.
1: High school.
0: 32, you want to call it? He's going to turn on Nash. He's going to head eastbound, going about 60, headed towards Westside Boulevard.
1: He's turning on Nash, headed eastbound, going 60, headed towards Westside Boulevard.
0: Just blew the stop sign, both stop signs in front of the high school, going about 70 miles an hour. He's approaching Westside.
1: Copy, blue, two stop signs in front of the high school, 70 miles per hour.
0: Still going about 85. He just turned right on Westside, headed northbound.
1: Now he just turned right on Westside, headed northbound.
2: 3-1, can you set up for the spike strip? I need to know where. Can you get to Westside and south?
0: Do you guys still have visual? Negative. Copy. King 733, can you go to 7th Street? Looks like you might be wanting to go back to home.
3: M4, I got to go on northbound west side past Central.
1: Units.
3: M4, suspect vehicle just turned eastbound on Buena Vista from west side. Oh, and he's... No, that's not him.
1: Suspect vehicle eastbound on Buena Vista from west side.
3: I believe I have either Gilroy or CHP in front of me as primary. I'll be secondary in the pursuit. Continuing west, eastbound on Buena Vista past Locust.
1: Continuing eastbound from Locust, and CHP or Gilroy is in front of you and you're secondary.
3: Continuing eastbound past San Benito. The speeds of 70 miles an hour, continuing eastbound Santa Ana, approaching 25.
1: Copy, speeds up 70 miles per hour, continuing eastbound Santa Ana, approaching 25.
3: Just turned southbound 25 from Santa Ana, speeds about 80 miles an hour.
1: Copy, on 25 from Santa Ana, 80 miles per hour.
3: Continuing southbound 25, speeds still remaining 80 miles an hour, light traffic. Estimated speeds are closer to 90-100, it's pulling away from me a little bit.
1: Copy that, speeds are actually at 95 and continuing southbound 25.
3: Southbound 25, passing East Park.
1: Copy, continuing 25, passing East Park.
3: Continuing southbound, approaching Sunny Slope, speeds about 100 miles an hour.
1: Copy, continuing southbound 25, approaching Sunny Slope.
3: Continuing southbound 25, light traffic past Sunset. Speed's about 100 miles an hour.
1: Southbound 25, light traffic past Sunset, speed's at 100.
3: Continuing southbound 25, past Union, and standby.
1: Continuing 25, southbound, past.

0: continuing southbound 25 past Enterprise. Speeds over 100 miles an hour. And they're gaining on me. My vehicle's not able to keep up.
1: Southbound 25 past Enterprise. Speeds over 100 miles per hour. Your vehicle's not able to keep up.

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0: Sam 4, the PD or CHP unit was still behind it, but I lost visual at 25 in Union. Direction 25 in Fairview.
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2: Did you continue on 25 or did you go down Fairview?
0: 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I lost visual around the turn, and when I came around, I couldn't see any lights. I'm heading up Fairview now.
2: 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CHP headed northbound on 25. I'm just going to follow them.

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1: 911, what's up?
0: Sam 4, I just saw a PD going code 3 westbound on Sunny Slope from Fairview, unknown if they're in pursuit.
1: Hollister to unit, CHP is no longer in pursuit. They lost visual as well.
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4: 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Not in pursuit.

0: Pulsar T units, it sounds like either PD or CHP has them, has eyes on them westbound and on Meridian.
1: SAM-4, if you can head to 156 in Mitchell and Stage, and 124 to 156 in San Felipe.
2: You want 134?
1: 156 in Mitchell.
0: I'm still standing by on 7.
1: SAM-4, good.
0: I have the CAD correct. 124 is at 25 in San Felipe and 134, 156 in Mitchell.
1: Abram.
0: So Gilroy PD has eyes on them again, approaching Nash, southbound, approaching Union.

0: 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They're going northbound Ladd Lane, approaching Tres Pinos.
1: Copy, eyes on them again on Ladd, approaching Tres Pinos.
0: They have two in the pursuit. They just turned westbound on the Tres Pinos.
1: Copy that. Two in pursuit, turn westbound on Tres Pinos.

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2: On 7th Street, CHP still is behind.
0: Yourself off, CHP still behind what?
2: Vehicle, they just went eastbound on 7th.

0: I think he was just south, northbound on Monterey.
1: Probably northbound on Monterey. Units, it sounds like CHP is canceling the failure to yield due to blowing stop signs and getting reckless.

0: vehicle southbound west, passing 7th. Correction, now it's going to be westbound 7th from west. So that'll be primary, continuing westbound 7th. Correction, we're not going to be southbound College, approaching south.
1: Copy that, southbound College approaching south.
0: We're now westbound south, approaching west side. Speed 50, no traffic, no pits. Southbound west side from south, speed 30, no traffic, no pits.
1: Copy, southbound west side, speed of 30, no traffic.

0: westbound C Street from Westside.
1: Westbound C Street from Westside.
0: Northbound line from C Street. Please, 30. No traffic, no pit.
1: Northbound line from C Street. Speed of 30, no traffic.
0: Sergeant, South Street.
1: South Street.
0: T. South F, line.
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2: As black, is a Hollister high, or Hollister fire. Shirt, white pants, mustache, Hispanic male, white. We're going northbound on Line Street, approaching 7th Street.
1: A black Hollister fire shirt, white pants, mustache, HMA, northbound on Line. Traffic.
3: We're at 7th and 9th. One in custody.
1: Be at 7th and line, one in custody.
0: Is there a unit that will respond at the TC? South and line? I believe it was a solo occupant, but we need to clear them. Sam, for all of them.

Rescue 61, engine 12, Italian 9205, medic 81, responding along with all at scene, medic vehicle accident, 7th Street and Line Street, 7th and Line, at page 1237 and Nora, you've checked to time at 512.

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1: 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Three on 3-3, it's gonna be solo occupant.

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0: 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You want them redirected to line 97?
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0: Copy that. So the vehicle should be empty, correct?
1: Affirm, that's what he advised.
0: Thank you.

0: Southern Hollister. Go ahead. From which unit you're with at line at 7th?
1: I'm out with 134 and 33.
0: Copy, thank you. South at Line Street. This is resulting from a failure to yield. Sounds like Hollister has the subject in custody. There's no other patients. Your discretion to continue full response. To Hollister.
2: 05, let's continue Rescue 61. Cancel zone.
0: Continue Rescue 61 and Medic, anyone?
2: April.
0: Copy. I'll show you quick.
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0: Thank you.
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0: Location?
1: The crash.
0: Speed break, Sam 4, confirm your location.
1: That's a crash.
0: Copy, thank you.
2: Three, two, and three, one. We're going to take the TC, if you guys can get started on that, please.
0: Hey, Vermont,

0: Tu vas te trezi gata cât vreodată?
1: Hey, firm.
0: Dad, shut up. Copy. Break. Call 33. We're in code 4. One in custody. You go with the priority.
2: Hey, copy. Lifting the priority at 520 for units at the Philly Teal.
3: Enforcement. Yeah, checking on injuries.

0: Foster. 61 is at scene. This is going to be on South and Line. We do have one vehicle off the roadway, not blocking, minor damage. We'll be out checking on injuries.
1: South and Line, one vehicle off the road, not blocking. Minor damage, checking on injuries, 521.
2: Alter King 7, fire passed us. We were trying to get their attention. Can you have them come back, please?

0: one hold, sir.
1: Officer Sam 4, drone deployed.
0: One hold, sir.
2: Medic 81, rescue 61. Victim's going to be in custody on 7th. We're rerouting.
3: Long copies.

0: Hollister 3-1, do we have a case?
1: Yeah, Hollister case, this is going to be 0598.
0: Hi, copy. Can you start a tow?

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1: 61.
0: There's no patient. 61 and 81 are available.
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0: Officer Sam Ford, did you already pull a SOK?
1: Do you want me to?
0: Abram.

0: 31, Hollister.
1: 31.
0: The case number that I had provided was 0598. It's going to be incorrect. I have the correct one when you're ready.
1: Good.
0: 1624, 1624.
1: Okay.

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1: Go for King-7.
0: Myself and 124 are going to break. 130 is going to stand by at the TC for you guys until you're available to break them.
1: Copy. Thank you, guys.

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You can clear the alarm, Sam 90. Folks are responsible, just workers.

0: Hollister.
1: Just for info, pending an unknown injury crash south at line that fire is responding to, and then a 4-5 or a trespass alarm, 491 Trespinos Road.

0: Officer King. Go ahead.
1: Sounds like southbound line could be related to this pursuit from last night, where there was a collision out there.
0: What we're responding to is that it's an open line. What the caller believes there might have been a crash involved, but fire's going to check it out. We'll advise.
1: Copy.
2: Hollister, King 7. There should be three vehicles that were parked that were collided into. It might be the people waking up and finding their cars crashed.
0: Copy that.

11, and I just need advice from law. They're believing that this call is associated with a call last night. There is a prior correction earlier this morning for the TC and the pursuits that the law enforcement was involved in. There was a prior at 511 as well with the same number.

0: Officer, Engine 11, could you repeat your last?
1: They're advising at your own discretion. It's more than likely related, and they're advising that the owners of the vehicle are possibly dislocating their vehicle's PC or crash.
0: Officer, Engine 11 is going to stand down if we got law enforcement in the area and they're not seeing anything. We're available in quarters.
1: To clarify, they are not responding. They believe it to be related. They're not responding at this time.
0: Copies available in quarters.

0: 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Good morning.
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0: 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Direction East 5.
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0: Alpha King 8. King 8, go ahead.
1: Were we able to confirm that that collision was the prior one from last night?
0: A negative. Fire ended up not responding, but that number seems like a number that called earlier at about the time of the crash or pursuit.
1: Copy.

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0: Officer, if you can break in 1-1 for cover for a found 3-year-old juvenile, 1230 Wilma Drive. Copy. Actually, it looks like Dad came out when the RP was calling. He didn't want to disclose his address or his name, but it was in this area of 1230 Wilma.
1: I got it. You can clear 1-1.

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Battalion Coverage, Battalion 21 with 1 and 2, Battalion 22 with 3 and 4. Battalion 4617 with 5, 6, and 7. Battalion 4605 with 4th out. 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Weather hazards, no weather hazards. Plan needs, Type 3 Strike Team 9461 Charlie with Battalion 4605, Engine 4686, 93, 76, 61, and 73. 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

Zone 2, clearing unit for Sunday, July 19th. Duty fuel coverage, 346.02. Battalion coverage, Battalion 21 with 1 and 2, Battalion 22 with 3 and 4. Battalion 4617 with 567, Battalion 4605 with 4 south. Prevention 4621 and Prevention 4623 with investigators. Burn day status, ag only. No weather hazards. Plan the Type 3 strike team 9461 Charlie with Battalion 4605, Engine 4686, 93, 76, 61, and 73. Ground resource available. 12 engines, 2 dozers, 1 crew. 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

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CDC coverage, 24602. Battalion coverage, Battalion 21 with 1 and 2. Battalion 22 with 3 and 4. Battalion 4617 with 567. Battalion 4605 with 4 out. Prevention 4621 and Prevention 4623 is investigated. Burn day status, ag only. No weather hazards. Plan Type 3 strike team with 9461 Charlie with Battalion 4605. Engine 4686, 93, 76, 61, and 73. Ground resource available, 12 engines, 2 dozers, 1 crew. Air resource available, AirTAC 460, Tinker 80, Tinker 95, Copper 610, affirmative, night rescue until 0300, Monterey 822.

0: 13 Hollister and 12 to cover a vandalism detail at Veterans Memorial.
1: Go for it.
0: 1023 Memorial Drive, 1023 Memorial, Christopher Dunn Avenue. It's going to be the park across from the skate park for an x-ray that's possibly using a Sharpie or eyeliner to write on the poles. We're getting a description.

Hollister, and one, two, description for you, HFA, 30s to 40s, 5'4", medium build, wearing large sunglasses, a black zip-up hoodie, dark blue jeans, and black shoes, carrying a Minnie Mouse suitcase. No weapons were seen, unknown if age, but you're 11 size. Nothing further.

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0: Officer, engine 12 is at scene. We've got a two-story, single-family dwelling. Nothing showing from the exterior. No evacuees. We'll be out investigating.
1: 12.

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0: 130 Hollister. 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They're requesting you because there's a possible dog on the property.
1: Copy. So 2 or 3?

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1: Go ahead.
0: 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We're trying to make contact with the property owner. 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

0: Sam, 2 Halter.
1: What?
0: A follow-up detail. It's from Jolene Lambert.
1: Halter, 1-6. 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

Third, 1-3. I have eyes on the skunk. Doesn't appear injured. I'm also not getting any closer to it. No kids on scene. You can clear. Henry, 71.

1-1 Hollister, 1-2 to cover, trespass detail at Lucky's on McCray. 291 McCray Street, 291 McCray Crest at 3rd and McCarthy Street in front of Lucky's. To the left of the front entrance, there's 4 to 5 subjects in 2 separate groups. An employee saw them doing drugs. RP would like everyone removed from the property. Nothing further.

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1: Station 23, Dia, Eastbound 4.
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Monterey Prevention, 4621, local tone 5, new incident. Monterey Prevention, 4621, traffic, be eastbound, 156, cross at Union.

0: Copies eastbound, is that Highway 136 in Union?
1: Highway 156 in Union.
0: 56 in Union for a traffic stop. And are you code 4? And 30 Hollister returns. Almanza, he's coming back code 4 with a suspended or revoked driver's license. He's on local PRCS for 6469B, like boy. He's a restrained party and a served CPO out of Salinas.
1: Copy, thank you.
0: 1057.

Your prevention 4621. Yeah, California plate 5 King, X-ray, Lincoln 320. Should come back to a gold Honda Accord. Let me know when you're ready for a 2729 by California DL.

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2: 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Her x-ray that has a history of stealing is inside of the business. Erica Pacias, born in 93. She's near the rear of the business.

13 Hollister and 12, the business is calling back advising that the x-ray did try to steal items. They were able to recover them, but they still want to press. She's going to be in the parking lot, refusing to leave.

0: 1912. 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They did mention that she does have a Minnie Mouse bag with her. Sounds like the same x-ray as the vandal call from Veterans.
1: Second.
0: 7:30.

0: Hollister. 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
1: Copy. Was that regarding the same subject? Copy that.

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0: 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I'll be out with three. Management wants a trespass.
2: 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I'll be with 1-3.

0: 130 Hollister, Sam 2 to cover a domestic on Covey Court.
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0: 803 Covey Court, cross of Quail Hollow Drive. It's going to be for the RP's husband is intoxicated and being verbally aggressive with the RP. Husband is the last of Doty. The date of birth of 85. DC 1 prior 415 at the same address for the involved. It's verbal only.
1: 130, copy.

0: 1, 30 Hollister and Sam 2 for further. The parties are separated. There are three kids in the home. RP did mention that she does have her own gun, but it is locked away in a safe. Husband is a WMA 5'7", medium build. He's shirtless, wearing khaki cargo shorts.
1: Copy.

0: for Cubby Court. I was able to find a match for Edward Doty from Met Code 4, the valid deal. There is a SERP CPO between the two of them. It is the restrained contact is allowed.
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0: 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Unknown direction.
1: Copy. 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
0: And back. He's on foot.
2: Sam 2, do we have a 1?

Hollister 13. Can I get DO wants probation on 2 by name and duty? Last of Wright, William Robert, Ida George, Henry Tom, versus Samuel, 12-24 of 2010, break. Last of Davis, first of Caden, King Adam, Yellow David, Edward Nora, 11-01 of 2010.

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0: 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Victim of a fall, 88-year-old male.
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1: 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CalSTAR 2, you copy traffic, 140 pounds.
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2: One 11 West Street and 7th Street West and 7th. Yeah, X-ray versus the male. Male keeps trying to get away from the X-ray. She keeps falling. We're still getting further.

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2: 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They're going to be in front of the community center.

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0: 7761 and route to LG.
1: And the one that has eyes on them is saying that the x-ray is inside of the vehicle, the male is outside on foot, and there's possibly a child inside. We're still getting further.
0: One,
1: two. Six.
0: Hollister, 1-2. You can clear the animal call, Robert 71. I'll be en route to the DV.
1: Tina 6.
0: Holster, 1-3. I have eyes on a black Toyota Camry. Bobby Arroyo just got on the passenger seat, possibly related. I'll be conducting a traffic stop west at 4th.
1: Next stop, west and 4th with Bobby Arroyo.
0: 9 Charles, Nora Lincoln, 807. Black Toyota Camry.

0: code 4 is coming back to a 2012 Toyota 4-door to Yasmina Solari, the address on Nash.
1: Copy. Just for info, female attempted to exit the vehicle. Code 4 for now, she's back in.
0: X-ray attempted to exit. Code 4, she's back inside 1307.
2: What's your location?
0: He's at West and 4th.
2: Coming.
3: Officer 130, I'll be out.

0: Hollister 1-1. Were you able to find a match for the mail?
1: Working on the mail. The female is code 4 valid.
0: Copy. You should have a double F, Arroyo Garcia.

0: 911 back, are you clear for info?
1: Good.
0: I'm Mary, times 3 locally, and named in a, as a restrained party in a restraining order.
1: Copy. Can you call and confirm? And who's the protected in the RO?
0: Looks like Lasta Lopez, first of Estella.
1: Copy. Thank you.

0: 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From the jail, they said somebody already called and got it, but do you need it still?
1: Negative, thank you.
0: 10-4.

0: 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You determine H cleared out. Two all units returning and myself there and available.
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Battalion 22-137, 1 CTF engine, vehicle accident, 1233 Lock Lane Street, across the pier in the dead end, respond on East Monterey, 1340.

semi. Mason, Med 26 started at Hilo. Request LZ will be Jack Francione Elementary. I have a CPF engine started that way, and it's off in the time 22. Did you need an additional engine as well?

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0: King 8 Hollister inquiry.
1: King 8?
0: That's 3-2 logged off from that Fraser Lake call, and 3-3 still on it with no clearing in there. Is he still here?
1: Negative. He can be logged off.
0: Copy. There's just no clearing in the call.
1: Call it a Robert 63.
0: Thank you.

11 Hollister, 12 Tupper, a domestic at NW. 03 South Street, cross of East Street at the A&W restaurant. It's going to be for a couple throwing food at each other. X-rays now trying to leave in a black Toyota Camry. 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We're still getting further.

0: 1-1 and 1-2, just for further. 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The x-ray made a right onto South Street. Was still following the male, HMA in his 40s, last seen wearing a black tank top and black shorts, carrying a bunch of his stuff. Just possibly a match to Bobby and Yasmina.
1: Hey, from

0: 1 Hollister and 1-2, we're going to be disconnecting with the RP. The X-ray is back at NW again, and the male half is at South in San Benito.
1: Copy.

0: Alter, can I have you start towards the disoriented subject on B Street? Be like boy.
1: What's it?
0: It's going to be 730 B Street, 730B, across the Homestead Avenue and Powell Street. A male with possible dementia who lives on Line Street is out front of the RP's house. The history of him doing this in the past, looking at a prior, he possibly lives at 1151 Line Street.
1: Yep. Hollister 1-2, I can break, I'll handle that.
0: Can I cut you off your identifier?
1: 1-2, I can head to the disoriented subject.

0: 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Good one.
1: 31.
0: Hollister. 1-2, red check.
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For vegetation fire in the area of Lockwood, San Ardo, Grade. 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

22 Halter Air Base, Passer Air Base, 23604 Air Tech 340, Tanker 74, Tanker 75, Helicunder 7 Papa Juliet, Copper 610, Helicunder 46, Engine 46, 74, Engine 46, 93, 5 engines out of San Luis Obispo, Transport Dozer 3442, Engine 4673, Company 43, Gab 1, Transport Dozer and 46, 43, and 1 400 Liggett engine, vegetation fire in the area of Lockwood San Auto Grade, first at scene recreation IC, Taco Bee Taxi, respond on eastbound 1529.

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Processing recognition, I see you pack with you. CDF air to ground 3, spot on eastbound I-1630.

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0: 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Six Lincoln Lincoln Henry 307.
1: Plate 6 Lincoln Lincoln Henry 307 is code 4 and expired 110 of 25. It's a 2010 Chevy Utility to Angelo Navarro Gabriel with the address off of Prune Street.
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additional response for Brush 31. Respond to the vegetation fire, Laughlin San Auto grade for student and correction. 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CDF air ground 3, Monterey 16 05.

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2: Monterey Battalion 4618, new incident, local code 4. Single vehicle accident, southbound Highway 1, south of Gonzales. One vehicle, center divide, no lanes blocked. I'll be out of session for injury. Can you send me an accident response?
0: 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We have equipment en route.

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1: Second.
0: 53.

0: Monte.
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